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of 2023. And I promise it won't all be my own tunes. That would be mental.

This one, PJ Statham, Run the Rhythm, or Rhythm. I put my teeth back in. I am 50 now.

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0: 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It's Christmas, so we gotta play something.
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0: Special bootleg versions by myself and the Cutter Boys. Where we chop Mariah up.
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Rocky News Week Live.

Oh, it's all happening. It's all happening. How you doing? Over the weekend, actually, I got to play some ABBA live. That's unlike me. But big hi, Kane Dean, who got married over the weekend. It was also Dean's 60th as well. What an event. Really good fun. Already, Mr. Lamb is in the sham saying, that's 90s. No, it's not, mate. 90s? ABBA wasn't even in the 90s. Anyway, 1979, Voulez-Vous. Kicking off the show, 70s retro show. State-of-the-art radio. And we are born to be alive. How you doing? 3 hours of great music coming your way. Turn up the volume. We're going to dance, sing, have some great memories. We've got some great tunes today.

0: I danced to that one at the weekend as well. Only because I played it. What a great tune. A tune that people always forget about, that Sylvester done, is this one.
1: You got a net?
0: Taken from the same album as You Make Me Feel Mighty Real. Hey, Dance Disco Heat.
1: Look at all the fabulous people.
0: Two in a row, Sylvester. We got a three in a row coming up from Stylistic soon.

Dance With Me on a disco heat. Once again, special shout out to the man, Mr. Mark Lucas. Marky, you're a trooper, mate. What you did for me over the weekend. Come all the way down to Bournemouth, pick me up. Take me back to Melksham. Rocked the rugby club for Simo. Simo, happy 60th. What a great turnout you had, yeah? We had a good time. And then we had a great big party. Back to Mark and Sue's. Sitting there talking rubbish in the morning. To whenever. Oh, wish I hadn't done that. And then Mark drove me back to Bournemouth where I had to go and do a wedding that was a birthday that turned into a wedding. Something different, really good. It's been hectic. It was a hectic one this weekend. Mr. Gracia, really good to see you. Saturday night. Mike, I've never heard you play so much. Well, not heard you play like that before, Mikey. It's a wedding. It was a wedding. We have to do what we have to do. 70s retro on State of the Art Radio. I'm doing what I want to do. That is a whole difference. Here we go. Rock and roll, baby.

playing some Stylistics, my sister Ange. Oh, what you did with the tables and the dressing up of that room. Amazing. Amazing. Amazing. Felt like you were in heaven, actually. As well. When I was eating, I felt like I was in heaven. Really nice. And you love the Stylistics. Do you remember this one? A three in a row Stylistics today, only on State of the Art Radio. It's the Art Wall 70s Retro Show.

how many hits did they have? I'm playing three today and they're not even their biggest ones. Stylistic. Seen them live so many times. They kind of form if I'm there, I'm there. My sister's there and Graham's there. Stylistics three in a row. Betcha, by golly, wow, wow.

Right, don't forget, I'm going to be in Melksham Town on the 27th of January 2024. Going to be at the Pilot, playing great music. Come down, make sure you have a good time. Sarah's birthday, and lots of things going on, yeah? Open to the public. Public, please make sure you come, yeah? Gotta be good. Pauline, who said, Michael, love a little bit of a heat wave. Love that extended version, mind-blowing decisions. Should we keep some heat wave on, like always and forever? Should we? Big shout out, Mr. Russell Brown. Artie, are you live? Yes. It's all live, large and direct here.

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Hey? Salmon and chart. I don't know. But why not, I say. How can we be wrong? 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You've got to do what you want to do, people.

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Extension, hair extension, and locks all mashed up together. It was all going on. And here I am now, no hair. 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Never thought in 1987 when I came to Bournemouth that I'd still be playing music now. 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Not like this. But hey, I'm loving it. Fleetwood Mac.

I remember in the 70s going to see Slade live. Oh, fantastic. And you know what? Since I've been doing the 70s retro show, I didn't realise how much I liked Slade. Oh, so much good stuff. Not just the big ones, so many good tunes. T-Rex, before that, we have a T-Rex track on every single state-of-the-art radio 70s retro show. A T-Rex fan back in the day, and Claire loves T-Rex, and Debbie loves T-Rex. Russell Brown loves T-Rex. Mark Lamb loves T-Rex. We all love T-Rex.

Rebel. Hey, later on in the 70s, they came on the scene, along with the Boomtown Rats. Two in a row from them today.

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Before that, I Don't Like Monday. I actually got number one, that one.

70s, 70s retro show. 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Baby, baby, baby. It's Toots and the Maytals.

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Louis. Mad About You, Mad About State of the Art Radio, Mad About the 70s Retro Show.

Hammond. Going out to my sister and Graham. On their way home from a long weekend and a fabulous weekend, yeah? Won't you? So sis not kind of listening to the arty today. Babe, too busy. I'ma need you. So she's missing a bit of Drifters.

0: All right. 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
1: Well, we're in love.
0: Now listen, let me tell you.

We've had some tunes today. John Hope, Baby I Want You. Like Sister and Brother, The Drifters. Highways of My Life, Isley Brothers. Fantastic tune. And Hot Chocolate. Oh, how good is Hot Chocolate? Oh. I think I might have a bit of shredded wheat stuck in my throat. Hey, Marky Aliff, looking forward to seeing you on the 27th, yeah? Hey, spread the word as well. Get everybody out there. We're going to have a party. Saturday night. Oh.

Gwen McRae, before that, the Jackson Sisters. We are dancing and dancing and dancing and dancing. State of the Art Radio 70s Retro Show.

It's a fusion in the Loft Bar at Canvas on the 28th of January. Proper jazz funk night. 6:30 to 10:30. Come and see us. Me and Paul Brady.

Tony Watley does a version of that, and I love it. That's the original, Carly Simon. It's time for some candy starting. Or candy stating.

Oh, yes. My Simple Heart. 3 Degrees, a tune that everybody forgets about, My Simple Heart. Simple Heart will always love you. They'd left Philadelphia.

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Going out to my man Matt, he loves it as well. Andy Go, Never Let Her Slip Away. 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

Mandy. Barry Manilow. Remember listening to that, hearing that loads and loads and loads on the radio. How good's this tune? How good was this film? What a soundtrack. Bee Gees, Saturday Night Fever. How deep is your love?

Gallagher and Lyle, Breakaway. Really good to hear that. I haven't played that for a long time. Gotta play a bit more Gallagher and Lyle in the 70s retros. They did some good stuff.

What a great tune. Jerry Rafferty, Night Owl. Right, we've got time for some Lindisfarne today. Trying to squeeze a lot of tunes in. I don't think we're going to do it. But as always, next week's show.

0: listening to All Hit Radio, and it's 53 degrees at 13 minutes past the hour. And right now in our All Request line, I've got Mike Ledgerwood on the phone. Hey, babe, what would you like to hear? Hey, babe, I'm sorry. I can't hear you too well. You're going to have to speak a little closer into the phone. Okay, babe, what would you like to hear again?
1: We are observing your Earth.
0: Hey, Mike, I'm sorry, babe, but that's not on our playlist. And by the way, you sound great over the phone. Anyway, if you give us your request, we'll be glad to play it for you, babe. So let's hear it.
1: We are observing your Earth.
0: Listen, Mike, I'm sorry, babe, but we can't...
1: And we'd like to make...
0: I'm sorry, Mike, we... There's
1: a contact with you. Baby.

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0: If I can make it through the night.
1: Well, I did a Windrush concert, well, thing yesterday, and it was live at Shell Bay. And I played Help Me Make It Through the Night by John Holt, and the whole beach sang it. It was absolutely brilliant, brilliant. Anyway, 70s Retro Show, that was Tina Turner's version of Help Me Make It Through the Night. Lots of good things going on today's show. What a way to kick it off. Tuna Row from Linda Ronstadt. And Desperado, her version of the Eagles track, followed by Crazy. I've got some tunes for you today. Here's Olivia Newton-John.

Oh, brilliant. What a track. Oh, Dionne Warwick at her very, very best. I love, love, love doing a 70s retro show. And I've got to thank my producer, Mr. Russell Brown. He's the one who got me onto this show. And every show's different and I love it. I just play what comes out of me. I play what I'm feeling.

I tell you what, when you see the shambles that's going on in this country and the government and everything else, there's not a lot you can do about it apart from sit back and play music and not think about it. What a shambles. Sailing, I wish I could just sail away from it all. What a fantastic tune for Rod Stewart. What a massive number one tune.

so much happening in the world that's not good. So many friends in hospital. Mr. Brady, I went to see Mr. Brady on Saturday. Liam, I hope you're recovering well. And of course, Dogger as well.

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Were they there? That's the question. That's real life. What we gotta do, people, is all stay together. Margie Joseph. This is her version of Al Green.

people. Only on State of the Art Radio. It's a good, good feeling. Margie Joseph, her version of Let's Stay Together. Oh, I love that. When this got to number one, oh, it changed things. Go on, George.

We are family. We got the state-of-the-art radio family locked onto the 70s retro show, Sister Sledge. Before that, we had a former number one tune from the 70s, Rock Your Baby, George McRae. We're dancing. We're dancing in the 70s. Sound of Chicago, Street Player, what a great track.

The fantastic sound of Gloria Gaynor. What a track, The Love Affair. Oh, oh, oh. Johnny Bristol on a

Love No Longer has a hold on me. The fantastic sound of Johnny Bristol's great digging in the crates and finding these tunes in it. They just put a little string in your heart and you go, yeah, I'm feeling that one today. There's no party without the arty. This is the party time, man. What a tune. The sound of the Futures. '70s Retro Show, State of the Art Radio.

The Futures. 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I think I am. Do love a party, the RT, you know that. But I love music more. What a show. Hope you enjoyed it wherever you are.

0: Right, Carol Bear Sager. Great comedian, wouldn't she?
1: It's the falling in love that's making me high. It's the being in love.
0: But she did a bit of singing. And this was hers. It's a falling in love, Carol Bear Sager, 70s retro show, state of the art radio.

Of course, Michael Jackson did a version of that on Off the Wall album. And his was a great version. Carol Bear Sega today. It's the falling in love. Cilla Black, one of the best entertainers of the 70s, 80s. Oh, a thriller with Cilla. This is her track, The Other Woman. What a track this is. Did you ever see that Cilla story? Oh.

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Did love a bit of Blind Date, didn't you? Oh, that's good. Surprise, surprise. Lulu has been around as long as Cilla. Lulu is still around. We got a two in a row from her right now. Take your mama for a ride. Do you remember this tune? Oh, what a tune.

0: like Gordon Lightfoot. With a sundown. Oh, what a great tune. State of the Art Radio. We're over halfway through the show today.
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UK, Casey and the Sunshine Band were fantastic in the 70s with tunes like Queen of Clubs, Sound Your Funky Horn, That's the Way I Like It, Get Down Tonight. And then they did this. And I thought, why? Couldn't stand this tune. But it's on 70s Retro Show today. Please don't go. Keep it locked. Clint, how you doing? All your crew in the shop? Yo.

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1: Please don't leave me, babe. 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
0: I thought I remembered that. A number one tune for KC and the Sunshine Band way back in the 70s. The 70s retro show. Love the one you're with, people.

Alright, every 70s retro show we play a T-Rex track because I was T-Rex mad in the 70s. This is the T-Rex track today.

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T-Rex, Mark Bolan, legend. His mate, David Bowie.

the fantastic Alice Cooper. We got two in a row today. No more Mr. Night Guy. And check out this fantastic tune now.

That's the sound of the motors. Track entitled Airport. Of course, you know that. Just keep saying Airport. Love this next tune.

The fantastic Squeeze Cool for Cats. They're touring as well. They're touring at the end of the year. ELO. Gotta love them. Got to love a bit of ELO.

Well, I haven't received a text from my sister Angie yet. I don't know if she's locked on or not. But it's her little reggae session coming up right now. Gonna kick off with some Bob Marley, Stir It Up. Bit of ska. Big hi to all the people at the Windrush Festival yesterday over at Shell Bay. What a beautiful place that is. Really, really beautiful place. Never been there before.

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1: Lonely soldier. What a track. What a track. The fantastic Dennis Brown does it like this.

Silly Games, a massive number one for Janet Kay. And it was rare to see a reggae song go to number one in the charts back in those days. But I'll tell you what was fantastic. This song came out on a 12-inch, and this is the 12-inch version of Third World, Now That We Found Love. Absolutely sensational. It rocked the dance floor at Tiffany's on a Monday night, my favourite place I've ever been. And I couldn't stop dancing to it. What a tune this is.

What a tune. Real instruments, real group. Seen them do that live on stage. Amazing, absolutely amazing.

at Denny's. Yes, Monday nights, the Coley, the Mary Isles, the RT. What a team. Every Monday night, Tiffany's. Oh, oh, great days. Hope you enjoyed the show today, people. Don't forget, on every 70s retro show, I play a T-Rex tune and I play an Elvis tune. Oscar Biza, Dance of Body Music. What a tune that is. You're always on my mind, people. It's Art World Posing and Closing.

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The collective.

All right, state of the art radio, Artie Does 80s. Come on, rock him just a little, do my head, you make my round, my baby. Not less talk, let's just play the music.

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The afterworld. A world of never-ending happiness. You can always see the sun. 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

I've been so used to Denise Williams doing soul tunes. When she did that, I went, hey, what's this? But it is a, became a hell of a tune. 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

All right, we got disco, we got dance, we got tune. 2 hours, how are ya? Are you ready? Woo! Let's drop it like it's hot. Let's drop it like it's hot, yeah. Let's drop it like it's hot. State of the Art Radio, it's the Art World Show, you ready?

Oh yeah. I love that. Act Like You Know, Fat Larry Band. With Snoop Dogg running over the top. We got it all going on. It's the Outlaw Disco Dance Show here, State of the Art Radio. We are stomping. So much good music.

Oh, we know it all right. We really know it. Eddie Grant, Walking on Sunshine, Can It Work on the remix. Or shall I say, but right now, Gnarly's Cuts, Let It Show.

0: I'm coming out, I'm coming out, I'm coming out.
1: You've just taken one step forward by tuning in to that man, Artwell.
0: This is a big step forward. You know it, people.

Shame. Evelyn King. I remember going to Level 3 on a Saturday afternoon in Swindon Town, right back. Early 80s. We used to do that, and so many versions of this song. This one wasn't played at the time, but it's a new version of the song that was played then by the man, Mr. Bumford. Oh, what a DJ. What a legend. Wonder where he is now. Dave Bumford, the best mix I've ever seen.

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Today's disco show. Hope you're loving it wherever you are. Keep it locked, turn up the volume. We are making you want to dance, yeah? Those are the flavours we're playing. 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I'm sure. I think so.

0: Disco Tron. Some Kind of Magic. We got magic. It's magic here, not tragic. That's what we do. That's how we roll. You're locked onto the right station.
1: Selector. I see your face.

Lady on Mars, their version of Thinking of You, or When I Think of You, shall I say. Right, Cavi Sledge, her version of Another Star is a gem. It is epic. I love this tune.

so many different flavours on today's disco dance show. My favourite version of that tune, Cappy Sledge, Another Star. Obviously, Stevie Wonder did it, but I do like Cappy Sledge, full-length version. On today's disco dance show, state-of-the-art radio. We got disco, we got jazz funk, we got it all going on. Disco house.

originally done in the 70s by Jesse Green. Track and title, Nice and Slow. Was it Jesse Gray James? Might be Jesse James, you know. Hey, Jesse James, Nice and Slow. Remix. Jet Boot all over it.

That's right, Sean Scanlan's doing a load of remixes right now. I've got one on the turntable, Sean. Good to work with you. 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Or this year, shall I say. Maybe next, yeah?

0: I tell you, you're logging into DJ Rich Rich. 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
1: They call her Sweetie. 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
0: I tell you, to all the sweet girls out there, I tell you, listen.

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0: One time, Joy Spencer, the doobly loopy lady. 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

0: Tight T1 Rawlings. Tell you, Master T, Mr. T. Alison Graver, too. 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
0: Me not done yet, listen carefully.
1: Yeah, I cry for you.
0: You're logged in to DJ Rich Rich, aka Mr. Exclusive, I tell you. 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

0: And if you do play any of my shows, there's a little comment section down below. Tell me you've been there. Give me a little shout. Or send me a request if you wish. So many things you can say in that little box down below. I tell you.
1: No more.
0: What's a beautiful shout to Sergeant

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1: Every time. So big shout to Julie, logged in, logged on, asking for some Lovers Rock, and I'll tell you, I will pleasure you, my dear, because I have a rhythm track right here. I'll tell you, I want to give you a Lovers Rock style, I'll tell you. But we're going to mix and match it up same way, as you know me so well. We just don't like to give it the same week in, week out. But I'll tell you, I like to please my listeners out there. So Julie, hold tight. I'm going to play this rhythm track for you, I'll tell you. And so we're going to mix and match it up same way. And I'll tell you, you heard them first right here alongside DJ Richie Rich, I'll tell you. So hold tight to all the Lovers Rock Lounge crew, all the Lovers Rock Massive. I'll tell you, listen to this rhythm. Tell me what you think of this. As we say, we're going to mix and match it up. Listen carefully.

0: 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Don't know, you're nice. Got to play it twice.
1: Tell you, hold tight to the lovers, rock massive. Until you gone mad out there today. They're screaming, they're bawling, they're hollering. I tell you, hold tight to everyone, rolling to all the healing Domino's crew down there. I tell you, listen carefully.